back to me. Why are we kidding ourselves? Let's just admit it. It took a little too long and now it's out of reach. This look

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0: Wake up Estonia. 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On my head.
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0: 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I woke up this morning.
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0: 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Yeah. On my hits.
1: It's Mr. 305 checking in for the remix. You know they had that 75 Street Brazil. 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Que hola, Gata. Que hola, Omega. And this is how we gonna do it.

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1: 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The biggest and hottest hits is all you need.

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Our colors will fade eventually, so if our time is running out, day after day, we'll make the mundane a masterpiece. 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